0: like the hits. Be in the moment with the beat.
1: Ooh, go again.
0: Be in the moment with the beat.
1: Okay, then.
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1: Christopher Nolan continues to make headlines and history. He has officially done what few filmmakers can do: make an R-rated movie a billion-dollar blockbuster. The Odyssey has overtaken Deadpool and Wolverine to become the highest-grossing R-rated movie of all time. With the global box office passing the previous record holder. Yep. Nolan gave the audiences an ancient Greek epic, and the audience seriously said, "Take my money. Take all of it." Well, who would have thought that Prince Harry and Meghan Markle would be heading back to the UK? Not me. After 6 years, the Sussexes are reportedly returning for an extended stay with their children, mark you. Remember back in January 2020, Harry and Meghan announced they were stepping back as senior working royals, citing their desire for financial independence and the life split between the UK and North America. So, after 6 years in California, this will be an interesting change for the royal family.
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0: And I'm Sidwan Boy.
1: 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Mm. I had this family lunch. 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
0: Mm.
1: In the last 2 weeks, I've gone twice. And Jana tulienda lunch. 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
0: Hey, yo steak ulipost Jana yo.
1: Man, wacha nikombe nilikuwa nimedoze home kama 12 hivi. 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
1: 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Do you want to come to Carnival?
0: Mm.
1: Carnival? 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
0: Mm.
1: I got there. We had an amazing lunch. On the way home, we were asked to take the uncles home.
0: Okay.
1: To my aunt's house.
0: Yeah.
1: Tukafika hapo. And you know, the one thing I never understand, the guys who come from Geshagi and they're so scared of dogs, you know, pet dogs.
0: Not even Geshagi, me personally, I'm scared of dogs.
1: I feel like that is that backwardness ili akogopa ile ndege. Because honestly, if you know a person has a pet at home, yes, you can be scared, but not the one atunakimbia, unapanda uko, you're making a scene. Like, honestly.
0: Depends on the experiences you've had with dogs. Like, kama mimi ni kioshagon, uo nafikiria doge oshagwe menifanya nini?
1: Hakuna. You see, when you start running away from a dog,
0: yeah,
1: that's when it's going to come and attack you.
0: But you see,
1: but even if you're scared and usumame hivi, usisonge, and you, even if you poop your pants, yeah, it's not going to do anything to you. But when you start running, unapanda uko miti, you're going to hurt yourself first.
0: There's responses to danger. 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You get, in the face of danger, all of us react differently.
1: Have you ever had a crazy experience?
0: Yes, there was a time tulayenda ushago, alafu yo dogi ya ushago ikanza kunikimbiza. 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
1: Modife, modife, don't run, modife.
0: Nikaingia kwa shamba. 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
1: Yeah.
0: Me didn't make him bizwa na mangombe za ushago, man. Me animal, I don't know, man. I don't know. Animals do something to me. But dogs in specific, and then you have to think about rabies.
1: Yeah.
0: Dogs are the ones with rabies.
1: Ah.
0: Umona dogi upate rabies, uanze kuchizi.
1: Well, if you didn't run, hainge kufukuza.
0: I see. Hey, yo dogi likuwe miniamulia lakini. Ilikuwe inaniangalia tina. So when I was running, I needed to run.
1: Huh? You who student, we want to know, have you ever been chased by a dog? We want to hear your story. Our number is 071-1046-100.

0: Mwea, Kirinyaga.
1: Mwea!
0: Yes.
1: My darling, I want you to win this money.
0: Yes, I will win.
1: You will win.
0: Yes, yes.
1: Give me a second, please. I'm looking for the timer. Mr. Ngugi, this is your opportunity to win 20,000 bob within 20 seconds. Now, you've got 5 songs to go. Are you ready?
0: Yes, I'm ready.
1: You're ready. Your timer starts now.
0: Nikita.
1: Hello?
0: Hey,
1: you have 16 seconds to go, Mr. Ngugi.
0: Continue.
1: Yes, let's continue. Your second song.
0: Mboso or Salim.
1: Mboso, okay, you have 8 seconds to go.
0: 8, cash out.
1: Why? It's 8 whole seconds. Those are a lot of seconds, imagine. Mr. Ngoge, you have an opportunity to walk away with 5K.
0: Okay.
1: Yeah? Your timer right. Starts now for the third song. What song is this? 3, 2, 1. Who told you to listen to me?
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1: 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What is your name?
3: Unaongea na Yona Omondi.
1: Rono.
3: Yona Omondi.
1: Omondi.
3: Yes.
1: Omondi, you have 20 seconds to win 20K. 5 songs is your challenge today. Are you up to it?
3: Okay.
1: Your timer starts now.
3: Mimi na wewe ni kitakering na Bridget Blue.
1: Hala, kwani wewe ndio producer?
2: Well done.
3: Hapa na wamaliza leo.
1: You have 15 whole seconds to go, sir. Let's continue, right?
3: Okay.
1: Your second song right now.
2: Ati?
3: Ozali Mamboso.
2: Aya,
1: All right, your third song right now.
3: Inabaki
1: 12 seconds, man. 12.
3: 12 is what I mean. Easy to keep it and say, yeah, man.
1: Kweli?
2: Bro, uko na 12 seconds.
1: Na si umesema umekuja kumaliza. 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
2: unamaliza kuwa, nini?
1: Unamaanisha kenye unasema?
3: I only needed the 2K.
1: Urgently.
2: Ulikuja na goal.
1: You know what? We respect that, sir. Mr. Omondi, okay. You are the winner of 20,000, yeah. But 2,000 bob.
3: Oh, asante.

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4: 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And also Mombasa Road, it seems like it. 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Hey, Langata Road up on Nairobi Safari Walk, that's where it's at. 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Maybe up here, Uhuru Gardens, but huh?
5: I've never seen this much traffic in Nairobi. I don't know what's going on James Gishuru, but like Sid said, there's a huge accident on that road. If you're coming from, say, Lavington Mall, all the way past Mudangari Police, all the way past ABC, till Kiuna Road is all traffic on Red Hill. If you're sides of Parklands coming on Limuru Road, headed towards Muthaiga, you're going to find a lot of traffic. Piponi Road is slow. Lower better as well, there's a lot of traffic on that road. Besides Parklands Road, kuna traffic mob. Limuru Road all the way down till Aga Khan University. It is bumper to bumper. Coming up, here's Chris Brown just to help you with that traffic.
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0: Umenino. Yes, my people. 28 minutes into 8 in the morning. Man, tazingina meu breaker sida kini shida challenges.
1: Left na post video ingine a challenge. Who wants it? I didn't wait for na yoni ni.
0: Imagine. It is the morning kiss, and we want to invite you to a Fally Ipupa. Yes, the king is coming, and it's going to be a night that you are never going to forget. It's going to be happening on the 5th of September, Pale Uhuru Gardens. It's going to be a celebration of rumba, amapiano, and unforgettable vibes. Can you imagine? On one stage, Common Fella, DJ Maporisa, Tango Supreme, Ice, DJ John Farmer, and of course, Fally Ipupa.
1: 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It's going to be a bash.

0: ahead. It is 28 minutes to 9 wherever you're tuned in from. If you didn't win 20,000 shillings, I want you to be tuned in tomorrow. You have another chance. Unasikia Sid Villa na kwanga na ubaya bana. This is the Body Kiss with me, Jeremy Omer.
1: Sid Omboy, I've been looking at the prices of skincare products that I currently need. Because I've noticed my skin is breaking out, right?
0: Yeah.
1: And I don't know why, man, it's chukanini, but sasa nilikuwa naangalia prizes, nikasema,
0: Nikubaya, nikuru.
1: Itabidi nimeingia Heha Movers.
0: Heha Movers.
1: Itabidi nimeingia Heha Movers. If they are recruiting, I am willing.
0: You know the craziest thing about social media is how their life has already started to change.
1: Wameanza
0: kuwa masuti, wameanza ku... Big shout out to them.
1: Sasa if they are recruiting, they need to recruit me because what are those prizes, man?
0: Zikoju. But why can't you just use a Remis? Back in the day, watu walikuwa natumia Remis.
1: You men don't even use anything.
0: And they look good. So,
1: let me tell you something. Nothing pisses me off like that. Like you, for example, your skin does not even have any blemish. Na hata mafuta haupakangi.
0: Niyo duwarede, it's all these things that you paka, they end up having chemicals. Wajua hizi ma skin care ati, oh, they have vitamin C. No, those are things that you're just adding to your skin that it didn't have.
1: Alafu mwanaume akuja kuambia he's going through a lot, akutumie, umtumie pesa. Ni muende Illuminati, muende.
0: So we reduce your story to that. Na nani atanunua your skin care? Sini huyo mwanaume sa zingine. So
1: yes.
0: Once in a while akiingia shida akikwambia, "Hey, Sid Omothe, niko pabaya."
1: No, but you know,
0: help that guy.
1: I've broken down to you before the budget of a woman monthly versus a budget of a man, a single man monthly.
0: How do you have a budget?
1: See, you broke it down for me.
0: Do you know?
1: Me, I broke it down to you. I
0: a single
1: you.
0: Man monthly. Do you know how many times he has to go on a date that month?
1: Okay, those are not needs.
0: Those are needs.
1: They're not
0: what do you
1: needs.
0: Mean? They are needs.
1: Let's break it down just to basic needs, right? What a woman needs monthly.
0: Okay.
1: Versus what a man needs monthly. Eka apo skincare.
0: Anza na cologne.
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0: Haya.
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0: gels
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0: kila
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0: Mtu.
1: Alafu uweke you know tu yani mwembwe ujirudishie mwili shukrani alafu ujue cravings zinakujanga every month. 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
1: 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You know men used to fight wars, now they get cravings.
0: 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Ujue even that is in our budget for the month and this needs.
1: You think your grandfather was getting cravings?
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1: Africa has officially landed another star on Hollywood Boulevard. Benin's music icon Angelique Kidjo has made history as the first Black African artist to receive a star on the Hollywood Walk of Fame. Oh my goodness. The four-time Grammy winner was honored for a career spanning decades with her music, activism, and work championing African culture, taking her from West Africa to one of Hollywood's most famous streets. Meanwhile, comedian Jemutai has found herself in a difficult spot after her 11th anniversary comedy event in Eldoret reportedly attracted a disappointing turnout. The comedian later appealed to well-wishers for financial assistance to help settle bills owed to service providers and creatives who worked on the event. She subsequently deactivated her Facebook account and announced she was stepping away from comedy. The whole episode has left fans asking, after 11 years of making Kenyans laugh, is this really the curtain call for Jemutai?
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1: Uh-huh.
0: Nilikuwa nimeanza kuitaje mahome mahome.
1: Mahome.
0: But nikifikiria ngayo siku mo cringe sana. Cause what the hell is that now? What the hell is that? Mahome mahome siyo.
1: What a time. And let me tell you something crazier.
0: Tell me.
1: Today, I finished 4 months.
0: Yes!
1: How crazy is that, man?
0: 4 months in. Shout out to you. Sisa Oski, when I reflect on how cringe wahome my homie is. Now, in hindsight, I can be like, that was nonsense. But you need to be cringe to be creative.
1: That's true.
0: Creativity does not work without cringe.
1: Mm-hmm.
0: Like, even when you think about the best love songs, those lyrics are corny. You know what I mean?
1: Uh-huh.
0: Like, you have to tap into that vulnerability where you risk being laughed at to get some really good quality art.
1: Mm.
0: Like who? Bensoul. Bensoul in your body. 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You're my dawa. My paracetamol.
1: Well,
0: that's corny, but yeah. It's like
1: it's heavy.
0: It's expression.
1: Bensoul knows how to express his words.
0: Yeah.
1: Yeah,
0: he knows how to go there and take it to a level where if like unaweza kuoshagu ambia dem even na it makes sense unaweza kwa tao. You know what I mean?
1: Yeah.
0: Yeah. What do you think about that?
1: I think he's a legend. In what he does,
0: yeah.
1: To be honest, Bensoul. Hey.
0: Sisa kama you're afraid of being cringe.
1: Uh huh.
0: You need to know that that's where the creativity, the juice of creativity is. Wahome mahome. Happy 4 months to you.
1: Bless you.

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1: The hottest jams from Diana Ross, Michael Jackson, Boyz II Men, Marvin Gaye, the Jackson 5, and many more. Let's bring it back. The jams that bring back all the good vibes. Motown's biggest hits of all time. 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Saturday.

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1: The traffic is doing as follows. Nikiangalia pale James Gishuru, it is still looking very, very bad. The whole of James Gishuru, like Sid said, there's an accident on that road. It's seeping over to a red hill on the other side all the way. Wow. All the way through Lower Kabete Road. A lot of traffic, sides of Limuru Road as well. If you're on a thicker road, it's getting a bit better. There's traffic from KCA University down until Pangani. If you're coming on Jogo Road, there's a lot of traffic on that road. Ngong Road is not looking too bad as well. Oloitoktok Road is very, very slow. But coming up, here's Fally Ipupa, who is coming to catch up with Skid with Jam.
0: 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The Jam Buster. 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

0: Yes, my people, all about the music right here, and this is the Morning Kit.
1: Yes, indeed. We want you to get a copy of the Star today because it's free, and also entitled My Gov gives you an opportunity to figure out if utaingia kazi jamani wanze kuana a bit of money so that you can buy your lady some skincare products. These skincare products are too expensive, my darling. Oh, I was looking at skincare products the other day. I was like, I look up to the mountains. Where does my help come from? So, if you have a girlfriend and you're looking for a job and you're always thinking you want to provide for her the finer things in life, you might get your next job inside My Gov, inside the Star. Remember, smart people read the Star.
0: Choose the Star.

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0: hosted by Mark Kitau.
1: The NCIC is expected to issue directions on the ongoing probe against Mukuruni Member of Parliament John Kagusha after the lawmaker opposed the investigations. Kagusha, who appeared before the commission following summons, argued that the matter is already before the courts and should therefore be allowed to proceed without interference. The commission is now expected to determine the next course of action on the probe.
2: We also have this case on this particular matter that is in court, and so I believe that we should allow it to proceed without me having to delve into the merits and the demerits of this matter.
1: United Green Movement presidential candidate David Maraga says he will prioritize diaspora concerns if elected president, including easier voter registration and access to polling stations. Speaking during an online meeting with Kenyans in the United States, Maraga said his planned September visit will focus on consultations for his manifesto, diaspora voting rights, strategic partnerships and lawful campaign financing. He also pledged to uphold the rule of law and fight corruption. Kenya's intensified preparations for potentially heavy October, November, December rains, with the National Disaster Operations Center estimating that about 1.5 million people could be affected and 500,000 displaced under worst case scenario. The warning has been issued as the 13th National Climate Outlook Forum opened at a Nairobi hotel, bringing together government agencies, climate experts, humanitarian organizations, development partners, the private sector and civil society to plan for the anticipated rainfall. Council of Governors Chair Ahmed Abdullahi has urged National Treasury technocrats to reduce bottlenecks, delaying counties' utilization of allocated funds. Abdullahi said counties sometimes receive allocations on time, but procurement laws hinder timely spending. This as Deputy President Kithure Kindiki directed Treasury Cabinet Secretary John Mbadi to meet governors and their technical teams this week to address challenges including IFMIS loading, integration between IFMIS and KRA systems, and other obstacles affecting county governments.
3: We have agreed we'll meet with CS Treasury and his technical team at Treasury, who are pushing these changes, and will share our concerns and hopefully get solutions.
1: Football Kenya Federation and SJAC has condemned the violence and disorder that marred the FKF Super Cup clash between Gor Mahia and Tusker FC at Nyayo Stadium on Sunday. Fans and journalists were assaulted during the chaos that followed Tusker's 3-1 win over Gor Mahia, as supporters storming the pitch, disrupting the trophy presentation. SJAC President James Wendy asked for a stakeholder meeting with FKF, police, media council to see the way forward, failure to reach sports journalist world boycott coverage. That's what's trending on Kenya's Kiss.
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6: 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Yes, we are the captains of this ship. My name is Jeremy Ohome.
7: Said one boy, is the you at work the real you? We're also going to be spotlighting Fena Gitu, who's just the greatest to ever do it. Stick around for more stories in this hour, but the music is amazing. Come on, man.
6: Makadi Dali.

0: Hey, let me tell you something. If you're a student, you're a lady, and you want to have a club husband or to have a husband at home, you enjoy life. Life is short, man.
1: There's nothing like a club husband. You meet them in the club, you leave them at the club.
0: Where? You're Dr. Umar. It is the Morning Kiss right here with me, Jeremy Wolfman.
1: And Dr. Umar.
0: Yes, sir.
1: Hey, no excuse, Umar, by the way. But at time, I know Dr. Umar. Now, Fenagitu is one of one. She is second to none.
0: Mm-hmm.
1: Fenagitu has always been stepping on necks since the beginning of me discovering Fenagitu, you know? And every time she drops music, it's a confirmation of just the talent, the magnanimous talent that she has.
0: Yeah.
1: You know, she just dropped a cipher. Acha tu tukuguzishe hiyo cipher. Hebu sikiza.

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0: Muskiza Fenana. 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
1: Yeah.
0: Like, if you look at Fenagitu's catalog, I don't know, when people mention the greats in Kenyan music, she's definitely top of my list, you know? From like days of They Don't Know Who We Are. Then she has a song called African King. African King by Fenagitu. You need to go look for it, yeah? 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It's one of my best from her catalog. Now, and then her catalog, ay, Fena. 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
1: She's a beast, man.
0: Hey.
1: Beast.
0: Anakuanga beast mode.
1: Ata, as a person herself. You've met her in person. Oh my days. What an amazing
0: Walai.
1: Yeah, yeah, yeah. Hey,
0: I think,
1: Fena.
0: I think, let me tell you. You see how I was singing when I met that guy for Mad Tracks?
1: Unaweza imba hivyo?
0: Mimi era sijui naweza kuwa tu flabbergasted.
1: Sasa imagine upate mtu ka karani kariana. 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
0: Zi.
1: Yeah?
0: Zi.
1: Only Kenyan artists.
0: Kenyan artists ni muna kwa nga nimefanguko juu.
1: I love that.
0: Now even just to celebrate. 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Now to celebrate Fenagitu's talent, let's just get into a Fenagitu song. 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

0: Lotta Boy, Bad Vibes on your number one hit music station. Kiss of Family is Hope Nyavroy sitting in for Katie Dede. Now, how long do you wait for someone to text you back before deciding, okay, maybe this person does not care about me as much as I thought they did. Maybe I'm not as important as I thought I was. How long? Is it a day? Is it 2 days, a week? Because Hollywood actress Nia Long has gone viral after she said, and I quote, "If I text you and you take more than a day to respond, I'm never ever talking to you again." Whoa. Okay. And then somebody else on the WhatsApp, you forgot to leave me your name, but you sent in a response. You said, "I love fast replies, maybe 2 hours. If you do not text me back, I don't want to be associated with you anymore." Whoa. Oh my goodness. Come on, people. It's just a text. I mean, I'm one of those people who will, you know, maybe look at a text and then I get busy and I'm like, okay, I'm going to respond later. Or maybe I'll respond in my head. But it doesn't mean that, you know, I don't care about you or you're not important to me. It's just that life happens and things are going on. I might forget to respond to a text. Come on.
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my goodness. What an absolute jam. Uwaya Tajiri Chaya Sakumi on your number one hit music station, Kiss FM. My name is Hope Nyavai. My goodness, why do I have so much saliva in my mouth? We're just about to get into the next hour. It is time for your two for two in love. All you got to do is call me. 0711-046-100 is that number. Let me know who's your special person today and what two songs you'd like to dedicate to them, your boyfriend, your girlfriend, your ex, your mom, your dad. It's up to you. In the meantime, let's pay some bills and then we're going to be right back.

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1: Kenyan media personality Natalie Githinji has opened up about a deeply personal health battle, revealing that she has been diagnosed with stage 4 endometriosis. The condition has caused her severe pain and recently led to hospitalization as she sought out treatment. Natalie has also spoken publicly about the financial burden of managing the condition, including the cost of surgery. Her openness has sparked conversations around endometriosis, a condition that affects many women but is often diagnosed late. She has since received an outpouring support from fellow creatives and fans. Natalie, we wish you a quick recovery. And in other news, Blueface and Nevaeh are officially parents. Yeah, congratulations. The rapper and his girlfriend have welcomed their first child together, a baby boy named Jonathan Jamal Porter Jr. The arrival, however, comes after a rather eventful relationship that has played on social media for the world to see. The pair sparked romance rumors earlier this year, and they had a brief split and accusations of infidelity involving Blueface's ex, Christian Rock. Imagine, oh my days.
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2: Yes, indeed. We're getting started on this hour. 0711-046-100 is that number. Dial in for your 2 for 2 in love. Let me know your special person and what 2 songs you want to dedicate to them. In the meantime, let's get into some Element LA. I've got some Kiki Palmer Forte coming your way in a bit as well.
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0: All right, that one is the latest one from Matata and D. James Valet on your number one hit music station. Kiss the family of his hope. Nyavroi, your 2 for 2 in love is coming up in a little bit. 0711046100 is that number. Call me. Let me know who's your special person and what two songs would you like to dedicate to them. But first, let's take a look at who's checking in via WhatsApp.
1: Good morning, Hope Troy. Mimi ni Kelvin again hapa. Tuned in all the way from Mombasa County. Na tuko locked mbaya sana kwa show yako manzee. Tunategea hapa. Tunapenda vibe pia iko top.
0: Thank you so very much for that message. Benjamin from Eldoret, I see you are checking in as well. Nora, I see you're checking in. You've also got a request. I'm going to be doing that for you in the final hour, but thanks for checking in. Sweetheart, call in for your 2 for 2 in love as we get into some Diamond Platinums. Happy Flo and Glorilla in my bag is on the way as well.

0: Oh, it's such a nice song. However, you're not going to believe this. It's only 1 minute and 30 seconds long. Can you believe that? No wonder. It's just so nice. And every time you listen to it, you're like, oh, man, the song is over. I want to listen to it some more. Burna Boy for everybody on your number one hit music station. Kiss FM. Hope your boy is sitting in for C-Dede as we get into the next hour. Do stick around. I've got so much lined up for you on the way. But first, let's pay some bills.
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2: Now, I don't know about you, but I had a lot of fun at Charisma Live 5. And before Charisma was making music, he was making legal documents. Yeah, the Kenyan singer and songwriter told us at Impartial that his first job was at a law firm, where he worked for 6 months and earned approximately 40,000 Kenya shillings a month. Meanwhile, Prince Harry and six other high-profile claimants, including Elton Jones, David Furnish, Liz Hurley, Sadie Frost, Doreen Lawrence, and Simon Hughes, have been ordered to make £9.54 million payments towards the Daily Mail publisher's legal cost. The group had sued associate newspapers, alleging unlawful information gathering, including phone hacking and obtaining private information. The High Court, however, dismissed their claims in July, finding that they failed to prove these allegations. Yeah, the latest ruling says they could ultimately face up to 34.5 million euros. Can you imagine? 34.5 million euros. Let me just repeat that. In legal costs. Yeah. Well, people are speculating online. Maybe this is why Harry went back to the UK? Who knows?
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5: Already, we're getting started on this hour. Thanks so much for sticking around. My name is Hope Nyavoi. Now, in a little bit, I want to know, what would you do if you found your boyfriend cheating on you with another woman? We're going to be talking about that in a little bit. But first, more hits coming your way. Getting us started, Ali Kiba and Bosso Buju.
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0: Now, Nairobi, are you ready? The Prince of Rumba, Fally Ipupa, is going to be in the city. It's all going to be going down on the 5th of September at the Uhuru Gardens. It's going to be an unforgettable celebration of Rumba. And I'm a piano. Fally Ipupa, of course, is going to be delivering an unforgettable, spectacular performance alongside I'm a piano sensation, Kamo Mpela. And DJ Mapurisa is going to be on the decks alongside Tango Supreme, Ice, and of course, our very own DJ Joe Mfame, bringing the ultimate party energy. This is going to be one of those nights you don't want to miss out on, because if you do, you're going to have a lot of FOMO. When everybody is posting about it on social media, all of the blogs, all of the people are going to be talking about it, and you're going to be sad and wishing that you had gone. 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

Finale on your number one hit music station, Kiss FM. Hope your boy sitting in for C. Dede. We're just about to get into the next hour. It's a final hour. Also, your request hour, so you can start sending in your messages. Let me know what is that one song that is going to make your Tuesday afternoon, and I'm going to do your solid. Now, Nora, I see you sent in a message earlier on. You said, hello, Hope. Ninora, I'm kindly requesting you to play me See You Again by Charlie Puth and Wiz Khalifa. This song goes out to my brother who died yesterday. May he rest in peace. Oh, I am so sorry for your loss, Nora. Take comfort. It shall be well. Wiz Khalifa and Charlie Puth.

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3: Babu Owino gave us a peek into his marriage here at Impartial, and the man believes in keeping the communication lines very much open. When it comes to his wife, he says his wife is his best friend, confidant, and the person he calls and texts the most. Adorable. Ah, lovey love, my pansy.
4: Now you need to get married.
3: Yes.
4: Number one, you get to know what does a man need and what do women need for your man. You as a lady, you know that men just need respect. Respect them, submit. They need, anyway, indoor games, badminton. And
3: basically, Babu is saying, romance isn't about grand gestures. It's about knowing what makes your partner feel seen, valued, and loved. Love is a beautiful thing. And Hollywood has another breakup in its hands. Yeah, Dakota Jackson and musician role model, whose real name is Tucker Pillsbury, have reportedly ended their relationship. Sources are actually saying that they broke up a while ago. A while ago being what? We are not yet sure. Despite the relationship only recently becoming more public. Dakota had previously spent years in an on and off relationship with Coldplay frontman Chris Martin, which ended in 2025. What a massive breakup.
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7: Yes, indeed. Hope Nyavoy holding it down for C. Dede. I was listening to the Daily Dot with CJ, and I don't know who that person is, but they are saying that women should submit. I don't know if I agree with that. Anyway, moving along swiftly. We're getting started on the final hour, your request hour. Reach out to me via WhatsApp. Let me know what you want to listen to. But for now, let's get into the Maloko Smash 2 at 2.
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0: Young Breeder and Chloe, the greatest bend over on your number one hit music station. Kiss the fam, Hope Nyavroi, I've been holding you down. Still sitting in for Casey Dede. And now it's almost time for me to say bye-bye. Actually, in the next 3 minutes, I'm going to be back to say bye-bye. But first, let's pay some bills.
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All right, Tems, Wickedest on your number one hit music station, Kiss the Fam. It is definitely time for me to bounce, bounce, bounce, bounce. Yay! I always love home time. It's my favorite part of the day, just getting to go home and relaxing. I'm going to go and take a shower, and then I'm going to get into bed, yeah, at 4 p.m., because I know I'm going to get home at around 3:30. So I'm going to be in bed by 4 p.m. and watching my series. I'm currently watching Law and Order on Netflix, so I'm gonna watch that until I fall asleep at around 7. Yeah, I sleep at 7 p.m. like an old grandma, but thanks so much for keeping me company. It's been an absolute pleasure. See you tomorrow, same time, same place. In the meantime, the baddest drive duo, Mwalimu and DJ Exclusive, are on the way. Also, more hits. I'm gonna leave you with the sensational Ira Star Rush.

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0: With Tonin Gala.
2: President William Ruto has dismissed opposition leaders as hired puppets, allegedly being used to undermine key government programs, including the Social Health Authority and Affordable Housing. Addressing residents of Narok, Ruto challenged his political rivals to abandon empty rhetoric and present concrete plans and development projects. The president has previously accused former President Uhuru Kenyatta of financing opposition efforts against his administration and his programs.
3: Nami nimewaambia juzi, hata kama wewe umelipwa, umeambiwa kwenda pinga housing. Wewe uwezo kutumia akili kidogo. Ata unakuja kutuambia ata unapinga housing kwa sababu kuku haiwezi kupanda stairs ama haiwezi kupanda orofa. Wewe tumia akili, my friend, wacha ufala.
2: As the country nears electioneering period, Deputy Inspector General of Police Gilbert Masengeli has announced that the police will flag individuals deemed unfit to seek public office and forward their names to IBC. Speaking during the launch of NCEC Uchaguzi Bila Noma campaign, Masengeli insisted the National Police will decisively deal with gunism and sponsors of political intolerance.
4: We recommend to the IEPC those individuals based on their track record of promoting or perpetrating violence in Kenya. As much as you have all the freedom, there are some limits when it comes to the threat to the common good of the public.
2: Kamukunji Member of Parliament Yusuf Hassan Abdi has joined former Deputy President Rigathi Gachagua's DCP party, marking a fresh political development ahead of the 2027 general elections. Hassan was formally received into the party by Gachagua at DCP party headquarters in Nairobi today. The Member of Parliament was elected as Kamukunji representative for the fourth consecutive term in 2022 general elections on a Jubilee party ticket.
5: Mimi nimefurahi kujiunga na chama cha DCP kwa sababu DCP ni chama ambacho inataka mabadiliko halisi. Na Kenya, wa Kenya wameumia. Hali ya maisha imekuwa ngumu.
2: Three people accused of murdering Dr. Victoria Mutiso will remain in custody until Thursday as the High Court considers the case. Angela Mulwa, Chris Mulwa, and their mother Rose Mbithe Mulwa were charged with murder at Milimani Loko today, Tuesday. They will be held at Kileleshwa Police Station until August 27th. Dr. Mutiso was fatally shot in Nairobi on July 29th, 2026, amid a land dispute. And in the world of sports, Gor Mahia midfielder Lawrence Juma will be sidelined for at least 4 weeks after suffering a fractured forearm during Sunday's FKF Super Cup clash against Tusker FC at Nyayo Stadium. Juma, who came on second half, completed the match but was declared injured after medical checkup yesterday. He joins Patrick Esombe, Samuel Kapen and Captain Sylvester Owino on the sidelines, with all out for 1 month with different injuries. Kogalo kicked off their KPL title defense against Muranga Seals on Sunday. And that was trending on Kenya's Kiss. I'm Tony Ngala.
0: Kickstart your hour with three of the biggest hits trending on Kiss. The trending three at three.
6: And it's time for us to drive you home or drive you crazy. 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
7: Oh, yeah.
6: Tuesday is upon us. Mm-hmm. Here's hoping uko salama salmini. Yeah, but yeah, there's only one way to be sure. So why don't you check in on our WhatsApp line 0702-946-100. And of course, we'll be taking in your call on 0711-046-100 on that roll call trivia. So stand by for that.
7: Oh, yes, I know schools are actually back open. Kuna watu wameanza kuenda shule.
6: Kuna wengine wanangojea
7: kesho, wengine mpaka next week.
6: Wednesday.
7: So, yes.
6: Oh, next week even. Yeah,
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6: I see.
7: Hey, wale bado wako holiday Mombasa.
6: Okay.
7: 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Inaishia wapi, but you can hit me up pale kwenye mtandao. Hashtag ni Mwalimu Rachel. 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
1: And we're just loving the vibes already as we start off on this show. 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
2: Na kuona,
1: yes, mtu wetu Dennis Madhaga tuned in from Molo. Anasema, today I am so ready for the good vibes. Hadi 7 p.m. Great to have you on board. 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
4: Beba, beba, beba, beba, beba. Good afternoon, mwalimu na bazu.
1: Hey,
4: mwalimu.
1: Yeah.
4: We are happy, we are back.
1: Atui,
4: kosa kukua na excited bado.
1: Yeah.
4: Bado tunafurahia you are back then.
1: Thank you.
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1: Mm.
4: Tupeleke mpaka masa yake. Ausi, ausi.
1: Kabisa.
2: Mashallah.
1: Loving the good vibes, I'm telling you. Okay, now, I'm giving an opportunity for those ambao hawajiingia kwenye roll call yetu, wakiweza kufanya hivyo.
2: Okay.
1: But now we need you to answer a question on our roll call trivia. Ili sasa tukaweza kukuwekea tick ya kwamba uko present ndani ya darasa. Na niko na swali hapa. Unajua in my travels all around the world, the globe, the universe, nimekutana different modes of transportation.
2: Mm-hmm.
1: And one of them is an electric train.
2: Okay.
1: All right?
2: Mm-hmm.
1: And this question goes like this.
2: Mm-hmm.
1: An electric train is headed east. Okay?
2: Okay.
1: It is headed east.
2: All right.
1: Where does the smoke go? If the train is headed east, where does the smoke go?
2: Kama ni SGR inaenda upande wa Mwingi. Hiyo moshi inaenda na huko mtoto wa ndege.
1: Very, very quickly, call us up right now. 0711-046-100. It's time for Roll Call Trivia.
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0: Oh, yes, indeed. You were made for us and we were made for you as well. Sunil, Sammy Chisaka from Umias. I've missed you. How are you? And I said, you're the second one to be tuned in to the biggest drive show. It's always great to have you on board, Sammy.
1: Oh, yes.
0: In this hour, we like to take a look at those stories making headlines in the 254 and beyond.
1: Mwalimu nilikuwa nataka niulize, who is your stylist?
0: Thank you for that amazing question. I style myself.
1: We were having a debate over the weekend the way Kenyan stylists are rubbish.
0: Oi.
1: So come on, you are your own style.
0: Show me the proof that I am bad.
1: No. This is the thing, Mwalimu, because I really wanted to know who sets the standards of style in an industry, say the entertainment industry.
0: That's the thing. I think style is very, very personal.
1: It is subjective.
0: Fashion is what now you can say, muyu mtu ameleta hii fashion, you know. But style is personal to your likes, what colors you love, what prints, nini nini.
1: Would you take fashion or styling advice?

0: from t-shirt and jeans of merchants?
1: Depends. Am I wearing the jeans and
0: this
1: t-shirt?
0: Is the thing. If I'm Let me give you the gist because you are in your travels.
1: Yes.
0: So one, Charisma had his Charisma live show over the weekend.
1: Okay.
0: Okay.
1: Uh-huh.
0: And Charisma alikuja amepiga luku yake pale hivyo, some nice pink top in a car.
1: Kama yangu.
0: The artist formerly known as Prince. So unajua zile ma
1: flamboyant.
0: Yes. Ndio hiyo na tu pants twake tumemshika kudes like you need to flange.
1: Flare uko chini.
0: Ndio hiyo sasa. And Kenyans had an opinion.
1: Now I want to look at that picture. Even in the picture. Nionyeshe, as you give me this, I need evidence kwa kalatasi.
0: Kenyans had an opinion, and especially about the stylist who seems to have held the entertainment industry in a chokehold. This is one Brian Babu.
1: Our very own Babu.
0: Ndiyo hiyo sasa. So let me just show you the look.
1: We need to attach this as we also present it.
0: Okay. Na wanasema eti anaimasculate most artists akiwavalisha.
1: No.
0: Okay, you need one. And that Kenyans need to be removed from this chokehold that he has over the entertainment industry. And wanasema eti most of the stylings hazikai mzuri.
1: But I'm looking at this theme. You know, every show
0: Ndiyo?
1: Is themed differently.
0: Thank you very much.
1: For instance, ile show ya Nyashinski, Showman.
0: Ndiyo hiyo.
1: Theater, nini nini.
0: Oh, yes.
1: It had its own costumey thing.
0: Hata venya litokelezea tu hivi, he looked
1: Thank
0: like
1: you,
0: the showman.
1: Thank you, with a big hat and everything. Huyo Charisma inakani, circus.
0: Thank you very much.
1: Sindio?
0: Ndiyo hiyo.
1: And the way he's dressed, this is how the circus people dress.
0: You know what I find funny is the fact that umeza kuangalia hii video.
1: Sai tu.
0: And you've been able to understand the assignment.
1: That's why I am my own stylist.
0: So you're not such a bad stylist.
1: Thank you.
0: But this is the thing with Kenyans. We need to understand. Style is very personal.
1: Yes.
0: And art is subjective.
1: Correct.
0: What you might find as something that looks wow, mwingine anaweza sema sio wow. But it does not mean it's not nice.
1: Yeah.
0: Nikikuja nimevaa flared pants.
1: Yes.
0: Unasema, oh, umevaa kama baba zetu walikuwa navaa kitambo. There was a time skinny jeans were not popular.
1: True.
0: And then skinny jeans became popular. And then now baggy jeans have come back.
1: Correct.
0: So please, Kenyans, let's just accept. Kwanza especially t-shirt na jeans merchants. Ati angemvalisha tu t-shirt na jeans.
1: Toka bwana. That's so boring and basic. Kiss FM, the

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3: 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Let me see how they are styled. Tuone kama ziko colorful. Well, tukiangalia Red Hill Road coming towards ABC Place, heavy traffic.
2: Ooh.
3: On that road. Kuanzia uko nyuma lower Kabete. As you're coming from James Gishuru pale hivyo Lavington Mall, heading towards ABC, pia naona imeshikana tena sana. Nikiangalia, this is Wayakiwe kushuka pale hivyo Safaricom House. I can see heavy traffic on Ring Road as well. Nikiangalia, if you're trying to get to Wayakiwe from Forest Road, imeshikana. Kama unatoka Parklands Road, pia naona imeshikana. Limuru Road upande wa Parklands imeshikana. Globe Cinema imeshikana. This is the Landis Road kuingia Taova ya Mudhorua imeshikana.
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3: 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So if you see any incident or accident, Jesus, Langata Road imeshikana tena by. I don't know what is happening on Langata Road. Kindly let me know on our WhatsApp line, that is 0702-946-100.
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0: 26 minutes past 4. Good evening. It's Molly Rachel and exclusive here on Kiss FM, Kenya's number one hit music station. I will always like to put you on so that you know where you have to go and where you can go to get the very latest news, stories, and announcements that you don't want to miss. I'm talking about MyGov that's here every Tuesday inside the Star newspaper. Now, did you know that every Tuesday, 100,000 copies of the Star with MyGov are available countrywide? Yes. And it has everything that you need to stay ahead of the game. Kwa hivyo, leo sindo hiyo Tuesday tunongelelea. Siku bado hijaisha. You can rush right now to Naivas, Chandarana, Quickmart, Carrefour supermarkets to get yourself a copy of the Tuesday Star. You can go to any SGR station, Huduma Center, and even post offices countrywide. And not forgetting online, pale the-star.co.ke or mgazeti.com. And remember, smart people read the Tuesday Star.
1: Oh, yes. And I want to say a big, big shout out to one of the smartest content creators, if not in Africa, one Crazy Kenna. Crazy Kenna, mpatia kingile yake. If there is someone who has taken audacity to a whole new level and using that phrase, ask and you shall receive. You know, ni juzi tu tulikuwa tunacheka amefanya skit ya different the presidents were East Africa.
0: Yes.
1: And I don't know where he went and got that Kagame lookalike.
0: Yeah.
1: But I was, when I saw it the first time, I was like, wow, okay.
0: This is amazing.
1: This is amazing. And just to wake up today, naona alikuwa wako kwenye conference fulani pamoja na Kagame. Na akasimama, akamwambia bwana president.
0: Yeah.
1: Mimi nataka selfie nianze kuonyesha baba yangu.
0: Yeah.
1: Nionyeshe baba yangu.
0: Did you say father or grandfather? Even a very sentimental plea, which I love.
1: You have to have the audacity.
0: My grandfather told me.
1: Yes, so niende nionyeshe baba yangu nimepiga picha na president.
0: Amazing.
1: You see, those are the things I want smart people to do.
0: Yeah.
1: Unapiga picha na, nisitaki kusema, Dani.
0: No, but people have been doing that. Yeah? People have been asking, come on, President Wetu at four.
1: No. I'm saying
0: running you, on stage.
1: What I mean is dream big. Yani ceiling yako is kwa salasia.
0: Why are we character assassinating? Where we?
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4: Hollywood star Sandra Bullock is finally opening up about the loss of her longtime partner, Brian Randall, who died in August 2023 at 57 after a private battle with ALS. Speaking on the Spantless podcast, Bullock revealed that she had actually been grieving long before his death, after his diagnosis, but kept the illness private at his request. She stepped away from acting in 2022 to focus on her family and caring for Randall. Now, while promoting Practical Magic 2, a film that explores grief, she says that she's ready to talk about the experience publicly for the first time. Such a courageous move. And from Hollywood to a beautiful Kenyan success story, Nameless has revealed just how far he has come. Speaking to Mpasho, the music veteran shared with us that his first real job was at a factory in Nairobi's industrial area, where he worked on a production line making construction mesh and earned just 4,700 bob a month. Before music took over, he was also an academic star, scoring 535 marks in KCPE and an A minor in KCSE, eventually going on to study architecture. Nameless also opened up about losing his father last year, admitting that he cried. Proof that every man needs to feel and express his emotions.
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0: That's Ciara, Dance With Me, of course, together with Tiger on the track. 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
1: Watagwan.
0: One thing we are known for is poking our noses. Mm-hmm. Here and there. Mm-hmm. Where they belong and where they don't belong.
1: Yeah, yeah.
0: So I was poking on the interwebs. Yeah. You know, one thing you may not be aware is that, you know how there's a season for football and the World Cup?
1: Mm-hmm.
0: It's any beauty pageant season.
1: Ah, okay.
0: Yeah, that's why you're seeing those Miss Universe.
1: Yeah, yeah.
0: There's Miss World currently going on.
1: Huh?
0: Yes. Mm-hmm. In fact, we've got Kenyans who are representing, na tukiangalia sahi, my focus being on Miss World.
1: Yes.
0: There's a Miss World Kenyan representative.
1: Okay.
0: Matter of fact, wamekuwa sasa, nikusema shortlisted.
1: Yes.
0: To the five.
1: Mm-hmm.
0: Top five. The last five, ambosa sandio, tutaweza kuvote for the one that deems or we deem worthy of the crown.
1: Mm-hmm.
0: So let me just do a run through of the list. We've got Nigeria, so Miss World Nigeria.
1: Okay.
0: Miss World Tanzania.
1: Mm-hmm.
0: Miss World Cote d'Ivoire.
1: Mm-hmm.
0: Ghana, Uganda. Oh, no, this was way. No. This was when they were in the initial stages.
1: Yes.
0: The last five, however, let me just get that list. Ebu niangalili
1: hapo. Miss Kenya najua kuna Triza.
0: Yes.
1: So Triza yuko hapo.
0: There's Miss Kenya.
1: Uh-huh.
0: There is Eritrea. There's Tanzania. There is Nigeria.
1: Mm-hmm.
0: Yes. So basi, one thing that all the beauty queens will be asked to do is to champion a certain cause.
1: Okay.
0: And our very own Miss World Kenya.
1: Okay.
0: Akaweza kumake presentation yake. And of course, it's one of those clips that has now gone, viral. And this is what she is championing for. And listen to her eloquence, listen to her presentation. And then I'll, want to hear from you if you're proud. Or do you feel I'm going to represent vile ambavyo inafaa? So let's listen to Miss World Kenya. Her name is Triza.
2: Imagine being born and raised in prison. Your entire childhood memories is full of cold prison walls you have no idea about. Yet, you did nothing wrong. My name is Triza Muhendri, Miss World Kenya 2026, and I am proud to represent my beautiful nation Kenya here in Miss World stage. I stand here today not just as Miss World Kenya, but as a woman carrying purpose in my heart. My beauty with a purpose, showing love behind bars, focuses on incarcerated mothers and their children in prison.
0: Let me say this, and of course if you've listened keenly, what she's championing for is incarcerated kids,
1: yes,
0: together with their mothers,
1: yes,
0: in terms of getting the necessary assistance they need, basic needs, come at mambo ya diapers,
1: yes,
0: and also questioning why should these kids be behind bars, and also the fact that these kids are taken away from them when they get to 5 years.
1: Oh,
0: by force.
1: I didn't even know that. So unazalia jela.
0: Yes.
1: Unakaa na mtoto mpaka afike miaka 5.
0: Yes.
1: Alafu sasa
0: anachukuliwa mambo ya foster care,
1: yes,
0: ama adoption agencies, I think.
1: Mm-hmm.
0: But they're taken away from them.
1: Okay.
0: Because now they belong to the state.
1: Mm-hmm.
0: So she goes on and elaborates all of this. I have to say I'm very impressed by one, the way she has presented herself, and she looks so beautiful.
1: Mm-hmm.
0: I love the headgear she's put on there. The outfit's very nice and colorful, representing also colorful flag.
1: Yes.
0: And I love this particular agenda that she's on.
1: Mm-hmm.
0: Different from mambo ya environment that she has seen before.
1: Yeah, yeah.
0: Mambo ya agenda na nini,
1: mm-hmm,
0: which is also worthy, but we've seen it before.
1: Yeah.
0: Mambo ya what else have we ever seen before? But you understand what I mean. It's synonymous with Miss Wild.
1: Yes.
0: Mambo ya clean up and,
1: mm-hmm,
0: you know.
1: Mm-hmm.
0: So I really want us as Kenyans to rally behind her.
1: Mm-hmm.
0: I really want us, because nimeanza kuona mambo ya vote.
1: Yes.
0: Na hii haulipishwi.
1: Mm-hmm.
0: So it is legit.
1: Yes.
0: And so that now we can take her to the next phase of the competition through our votes. But she's done an incredibly beautiful job, I have to say.
1: We have to give it up to her. Umesema na face wa kina nani na nani na nani?
0: Kuna Miss Tanzania, Miss World Tanzania.
1: Yo, yo, unaona, sasa lazima pia nisikie Kenya amesema kwanza before I make a choice.
0: No, aduna aje. Uyo kwanza, ni kama mtoto wetu because how is she so eloquent? And I don't mean to bash my
1: majirani and my cousins. Kizungu proper.
0: Kizungu na kuambia, mpaka watu kwa comment section wa Kenya pia, you know how it is.
1: Yes, yes,
0: tumeingia pale na mbaya huyu ni wetu, please. No, Tazaza say, don't claim her.
1: Mwalimu, nowadays, there are so many international schools in Tanzania and there are also so many Tanzanians who are going across the border into Uganda, into Kenya to do their A-level studies, to do their high school studies.
0: Correct.
1: So ukisikia wanaongea kizungu, usishangae, usione Harmonize amejifunza kizungu hivi anaijua squeezy.
0: No matter what. Ni vizuri. This is a very sad story that I've stumbled on. This was now is Miss World Ethiopia. Where? This story is deep.
1: Uko na clip yake?
0: Utatugusia. Nitagusia tukirudi.
1: Okay. Sawa, sawa.
0: Hey, you don't want to go anywhere. Keep on listening and tell us what you thought about Miss World Kenya, Madam Teresa's presentation. 0702-946-100. And you can also call us up on 0711-046-100.
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5: Kenya Airways loss has widened to 16.1 billion Kenya shillings with higher jet fuel prices, aircraft availability challenges and rising operating cost weighing on its financial performance. Jet fuel prices rose by 66%, pushing the airline fuel cost up to 32%, while total operating cost increased by 14%. Despite the pressure, Kenya Airways says strong passenger demand and improved revenue generation point to encouraging underlying commercial performance. Nairobi Senator Edwin Sifuna has hit back at President William Ruto's claims that the opposition lacks agenda for Kenyans. Sifuna says Kenyans already understand the opposition's plan, accusing the president of being the only one who has failed to see it. He says the opposition remains focused on addressing issues affecting ordinary Kenyans and proving an alternative to the current administration ahead of the 2027 general elections.
6: The bar has been raised. When was the bar raised and by whom? Wewe uko hapo ndani kwa sababu ya slogan. Slogan ziliisha lini? Atuambie. Na ile kitu mimi najua, wa Kenya wameelewa agenda yetu.
5: As the country heads to the 2027 general elections, IBC chairperson Erasta Sethakon has urged journalists to uphold high professional standards and rigorous fact-checking. Speaking at NCAC Uchaguzi Bila Noma launch, Sethakon emphasized that the responsibility of reporting is vital to preserving public trust and promoting genuine democracy. The Samburu Council of Elders Association has declared an end to child marriage in Samburu and directed every child be enrolled and retained in school. Speaking, Samburu Central Patron Richard Leyagu said keeping children out of school fuels child marriage, FGM and poverty. He warned that anyone involved in marrying off underage girls will face arrest and prosecution, saying offenders can no longer use culture to shield their practices. The Russian stadium that was scheduled to host 2 shows by Kanye West has said the events will no longer take place. In a social media post, St. Petersburg Gazprom Arena said no rental agreements had been signed with the concert promoters ahead of the sold-out concert scheduled for 10th and 11th October. There is no indication that authorities had intervened to sue the state, but there has been opposition to Kanye West booking from some of the Russian politicians and citizens. And in the world of sports, Police Bullets FC head coach David Bujego says they will take each game at a time at the CAF Women's Champions League CECAFA qualifiers in Rwanda. This comes after they beat Tanzania giant Simba Queens with a 2-1 in their opening clash yesterday. Bullets fell 1-0 to Commercial Bank of Ethiopia the 2024 finals and will be eyeing their first title. Bullets will next face Top Girls Academy of Burundi tomorrow. Here is Bujego. And that's what's trending on Kenya's Kiss. I'm Tony Ngala.
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0: We're now into the third hour of the show. As always, forever grateful that we are still together here on Mwalimu Rachel and exclusive. You're listening to Kiss FM, Kenya's number one hit music station. And man, this world can be wicked. Hi, this world can be wicked.
1: We live in a wicked society.
0: Just when you think you've heard it all, something new happens and then you're like, are we as humans innately wicked?
1: Man eat man society.
0: This is a story that is told by one Miss World Ethiopia. Her name is Ruth. And Miss World Ethiopia was at the podium, similar to Yahoo Mkenya Wetu.
1: Yes.
0: As she was about to give her talk and what she's championing for. But she gave us a great revelation of what had transpired just a week before her checking into this pageant. Listen to this.
2: While I'm preparing for Miss World journey, I was so excited because it's something I've been waiting for my whole life. My sister got a call. She was told that they wanted to surprise me. My sister that day, she wanted to surprise me and make me happy. She left the house, but she never came back. My sister got kidnapped. But after that, kidnappers started asking for money and tried to make me lose whatever I built in my life. 9 days of tear, prayers. Just a week before coming here for Miss World in Vietnam, I got the baddest news in my life. The sister I carried
0: for,
2: the sister I carried for years, she got killed by my best friend of 10 years. My sister was found in a suitcase. Not in one, but in two. Just before a week coming here.
1: Wait, unajua kidogo niko confused. Nimesikia kidnapping.
0: Yeah.
1: And then nimesikia best friend of 10 years.
0: Yes.
1: Yani waliona huyu nyota yake inaenda kung'aa hapa hivi, labda ameingia mafutani. So akaamua sister yake come to surprise.
0: Walimdanganya. They called impersonating another company that, hey, we want to go to where your sister is and surprise her, and we want you to be her surprise to show support. Because she was already in Vietnam, in the other leg of the competition. So come so that we take you to where your sister is, so that you surprise her.
1: Na hapo ndo wakamkidnap. Suitcase mbili.
0: Akimungu wangu. And she said, you know what? I'm here in this competition not because I'm heartless. It has destroyed me as well. But I committed to this competition. I'm still going to champion for what my agenda is. I think she's fighting for children with epilepsy or something like that. Inaenda kwa agenda.
1: It's trafficking and mambo ya gender, GBV, domestic violence.
0: The femicide. Because also she mentioned that she suspects who your best friend, Yaki Sasa, colluded with the sister's boyfriend. This is a whole 5 minute clip that I've been able to narrow it down to this.
1: Tunaweza kunywa maji kwanza kidogo, just as we try and gather all information yote to absorb kwanza, and then we know
0: it's
1: where you're going.
3: 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She wanted

0: You're listening to Kiss FM, Kenya's number one hit music station. And a very good evening to you. It is now 17 minutes past five. Molly Rachel, an exclusive here from a very, very deep story. Very sad that Miss World Ethiopia had to continue on with the competition. And, you know, I missed news that her sister had been murdered. In Ethiopia, yeah, akiwa huku anaendelea na competition. People are wicked.
1: You know, Mwalimu, when I sat and just thought about this whole situation, it just reminds me the way sometimes even the people you think are your friends, your close friends, might not want a good for you.
0: Yeah.
1: And
0: jealousy.
1: Because I'm imagining this is supposed to be a moment umechaguliwa. You are away as a contestant. This is a time people should be happy and rooting for you.
0: Rallying behind you as a country, as a family.
1: But your friend of 10 years and your
0: sister's partner.
1: Wakakaa chini, wakaangalia, wakasema, hii ndiyo opportunity. Ndiyo maana saa zingine nasema, hizi vitu mnieke anonymous. 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
0: Ndiyo maana even those people who end up winning big in the lottery, ama hizi magambling competitions, betting, wacha niseme gambling, betting. Watu wanakuwa cardboard kwa kichwa, sijulikani.
1: And it's also very important, that is why sometimes your dreams and ambitions and things that you are achieving in your life, I know sometimes you want to share with your friends and tell them, this is what I'm doing, this is where I'm going. Sometimes but it's okay to just be quiet.
0: Imagine,
1: It's okay.
0: And never ever think it can ever happen to you. Never ever think, oh, my family's tight, my friends, we are tight, they would never do something like, never ever. It can happen.
1: Is it?
0: It can happen.
1: Is it the reason why hizo wiki mbili hata huku nipatia location VPN, uniambie uko hapa? 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
1: gari.
0: Tunajuaje? How do we know what your intentions are? I'm not saying walk with so much suspicion, but just be aware that
1: people are evil.
0: Yeah, innately we are just deep down. Hata mimi, hata wewe.
1: Yeah.
0: When you want something and you're envious, you're not in your
1: senses. Hata mimi kuna kitu imehappen, lakini siwezi kuambia saizi.
0: Nini?
1: I trust.
0: Ni mambo ya kazi.
1: Unaweza niseti wewe.
0: Umefanya nini excuse?
1: Relax.
0: Isi ni kujie wewe.
1: Twende inje ya radio bana.
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0: Sasa nimejua you've been eyeing my car.
1: No.
0: You see, nobody mentioned about you.

0: Very soon we'll be checking kama tukende tamashani. Are you standing next to a human being or a robot?
1: Yeah, yes.
0: Woman is a robot Olympics, well.
1: Ah, it's all nonsense.
0: Umeona
1: tutakataka uto tuvitu tudogo. China, you can do better, China. You can do better.
0: Only China. But listen, they are worlds ahead compared to us.
1: Kuna mtu tu kijana Eldoret atatengeneza moja na mbao ikimbie uingie huko kwa mahindi na uchome mahindi fa mzima. Anyway.
0: It's very scary though. Yeah. How they are actually imitating our movements, you know?
1: They will be better even with AI. It's going to be better. Tutajipata sisi sasa ndio tumekuwa enslaved of the AI and robots.
0: We'll be the minority.
1: Minda wa sina pressure mimi. Anyway, mwalimu anataka tuongee juu ya kitu mambo ya tamashani. Wanauliza hizo ni gani mnaweka huko kwa baa zenu tamashani. Because we've been talking about fake alcohol for quite some time.
0: Yes.
1: And I have seen a new angle where some club owners who choose to remain anonymous wameenda kwa hizo social media pages and they are saying the cost of doing business of running a club is so high, from the licenses, from having to bribe police.
0: Correct.
1: Different police, not 32 moja, then kuna OCS, kuna wale wa patrol. So inasemekana that some of them resort to stocking fake liquor because fake liquor is cheaper,
0: right?
1: So that at least kuweze kukua na hiyo profit margins yeze kuwa juu. And I'm shocked because I even told guys, one, there's sisi wenye tunakunywa vibaya, and then now it's very hard for you to know pombe legit na pombe fake. Unanipata?
0: Yeah.
1: So whatever the club owners are doing, me, I don't understand how you'd sell liquor that would adversely harm your customers for a weekend cash in.
0: Do your desperation because you're not making any money. Because this is your business. It's a huge investment when it even comes to building the club.
1: Ukienda mahali ambayo unapewa pombe fake, would you go back there?
0: No.
1: You would not. But there's another angle to it. And I feel like it's more of a reset for the whole country. Kuna wakati nilisema juu ya viatu fake. Mukasema ni achane na viatu fake.
0: Apana mwana.
1: Mukasema juu ya makeup fake. Sijui ma Du Bois na sijui nini. This is the problem with Kenya. We can't choose what is fake okay and what is fake not okay.
0: Right.
1: Because it now becomes a whole ecosystem.
0: No, really.
1: If we are going to have fake appliances, alafu unasema, you know, it's because hizo zingine original ni expensive, so siyezi afford, then pia hii ya pombe.
0: But can't it be classified as the one that can cause direct harm and the others that is a bit harmless?
1: Inaweza cause harm.
0: Appliance naelewa.
1: Microwave inaweza leta cancer.
0: Draw the line kwa nguo. 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
1: Umekosea Brian Babu kwanza, umekosea stylist wote in there.
0: Adidas will still make their money.
1: No, but you see that's
0: they're
1: a problem.
0: They're rich already. I'm just trying to reason as an ordinary Kenyan, by the way. I'm not advocating for you know, counterfeit things. I'm just trying to speak for them.
1: And I know, and that is the problem, and that is why I'm saying we need a whole reset because we can't pick and choose what is fake. Okay, ikifika kwa makeup unasema ni Fendi ndindi ni sawa bora na nisaidia.
0: Hapo still hapo siwezi kubali sababu skin bwana ikiget.
1: Kuna wanakubali. So we've had fake makeup, fake appliances. We've had even fake medicine.
0: Yes.
1: Tumekuwa tunaongea juu ya P2 for the last month or so, zenye ziko fake. Why are we shocked about fake alcohol? And you're being told now it's going to almost 60%.
0: So should we then report when we go to these clubs? Because people realize the morning after and they say, hey, yo kitu vile linpeleka, yo pombe, haikuwa kawaida. Are we supposed to have a hotline that we report and say, ebu, this place needs to be investigated?
1: Kenya Bureau of Standards should be giving out those hotlines. One, two, we should make noise about it as well. And call out this establishment. It's quite ni sasa. And you know, there's always the establishment that asema ulikunywa kwingine ukakuja hapa. No. I know of places whereby ukienda kununua pombe. Kama unajua mdosi. Pombe yako inatoka kwa ofisi.
0: Kwa ofisi, the legit one.
1: Yes.
0: Kwa sababu wana kujali wewe, ni mabeshti.
1: Kama haujui utaletewa tu kutoka.
0: Mayo.
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0: Sasa we hapo unaenda sana. 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
1: Nimeenda sana. Okay, sawa.
0: Hata sisi kaza business tutasambaratika hapa. Hii show itafungwa.
1: No, tukunywa responsibly basi.
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0: With Toning Gala.
2: Prime Cabinet Secretary Musalia Mudavadi says Kenya needs a competitive and vigorous 2027 general elections, but one that leaves the country united. Speaking during the launch of NCAC roadmap to a violence-free election, Mudavadi said political competition should not divide Kenyans along the party lines. He called for joint efforts by government, political parties, religious leaders, civil societies and private sectors to safeguard peace before, during and after the polls.
3: We want an election that is competitive, vigorous, at times even noisy, because that is the nature of politics. But we also want an election in which, when the votes have been cast and counted, Kenyans remain united.
2: Interior Cabinet Secretary Kipchumba Murkomen has apologized to journalists injured while covering political events, particularly in Homa Bay. Murkomen urged security agencies to coordinate with media houses to protect reporters during rallies and other gatherings. He said journalists cannot be stopped from covering events, but should exercise responsibility by providing context and reporting official statements. Two journalists were injured and assaulted during the political rally in Homa Bay on August 16th. DCP leader Rigathi Gachagua has ruled out any political zoning arrangements with opposition allies, insisting that they will field candidates in every elective seat across the country ahead of the 2027 general elections. Speaking at the party headquarters in Nairobi, Gachagua said the party welcomes competition from other opposition parties but will not surrender any of their seats through negotiated political deals.
4: Mimi nataka niseme hatutaki mambo ya zoning. Kila chama iweke candidate pahali inasikia iko na umaarufu. Sisi kama DCP tuko na umaarufu kote katika Jamhuri ya Kenya na tutakuwa na candidates kila pahali.
2: And as Kenya approaches the 2027 general elections, the National Gender and Equality Commission has emphasized that protecting the youths demand comprehensive online safety, health support, and a meaningful voice in shaping national solutions. In a statement, the commission noted that while young people are driving innovation and civic participation online, misinformation and the ongoing triple threat on HIV, teenage pregnancies, and the gender-based violence threatens their well-being. And that's what's trending on Kenya's Kiss. I'm Tony Ngala.
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0: Oh my goodness, the last of the show, Mwalimu Rachel, an exclusive with you here on Kiss FM. And your conversation remember a hotline could report anything and anyone fake dealing in fake merchandise.
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0: Now, this is a Michael Kors. Okay, Michael Kors.
1: Michael Korom.
0: Whether so it is the original.
1: Michael Korom.
0: Mimi nashukuru tu yakwamba haijai fed. Bale yuko vile vile.
1: No, you should be, if you are going to get deal with fake things this in this country.
0: Fake. But you know, sometimes they say it is a. They say, what if it's not fake? There's a word they use, like even with perfumes. It's not the original, but it's an approved.
1: Akuna approved.
0: Award. Somebody remind me what that word is on our WhatsApp line 07 02 946 100. There's a certain word they normally use.
1: Camera.
0: Nikama camera copy. Nikama but kizungu mingi mingi.
1: Mnakunywa pombe camera alafu mna complain. 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Nguo ni camera. 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
0: Listen. Diana akwapo anacheka. Anasema, you know who else needs to be reported? Fake husbands.
1: Ndio hiyo.
0: Fake husbands.
1: Ni sawa.
0: Anasema wanasengenya goat wives na their side dish.
1: Achana na DJs of gospel.
0: Alafu.
1: The more you speak, the more we'll be in trouble.
0: Na wanatuletea hapa complicated infections and sexually transmitted diseases.
1: Piga mtu mateke.
0: Excuse me. I've just arrived.
1: I'm sorry.
0: I just came back yesterday. Please. Sakishina, we are not going to start naming names here. Mm-hmm. Okay?
1: You're just being reborn.
0: Listen. Watch out on your story, sir.
1: Okay.
0: Ah, naona hapa nakuwa, nani asema generic, It's like, kama si original, sama. No. Is the word generic?
1: Yeah, generic is only madawa and it's something totally
0: it's
1: different.
0: It's different. There's it's a word, totally isn't this word? There's a word they use. What? Wanasema, isi original, lakini ni, da-da-da. Nasi fake, nasi, I don't think the word is generic, Chester. But maybe. Listen, there's a call that's coming through. Haya, composure now. Emut shike simu. 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
0: Wee story ya kuripoti wase. 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Should we report them? Should there be a hotline?
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0: Sasa mtu wetu, thank you so much for calling in. Waendelea kusikiliza Kiss. Exclusive naendelea bado kupata hapa options to the word I'm looking for.
1: Yes.
0: Okay? Mm-hmm. So Victor is saying, could the word be generic bado? Kama vile Diana anasema. 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Who's this who's saying, could it be the word be a prototype? Mr. Dreamland. 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
0: Okay, naona ingine hapa replica. I think that's the one. Yes. Replica.
1: So replica iko sawa.
0: Huyu ni Cleo. Cleo ndo amenipatia hiyo. Mm-hmm. And also Diana amerudi.
1: Mwalimu, replica. Kesho nitakuonyesha petrol station ambayo iko na replica fuel. Utajaza tank. Utajaza tank kama utaacha.
0: Why are you making our life so difficult?
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0: is the Star, Kenya's biggest newspaper. Because the Star circulates 100,000 copies. And Y is the Star, Kenya's boldest newspaper. 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
2: Hollywood star Sandra Bullock is finally opening up about the loss of her longtime partner, Brian Randall, who died in August 2023 at 57 after a private battle with ALS. Speaking on the Spantless podcast, Bullock revealed that she had actually been grieving long before his death after his diagnosis, but kept the illness private at his request. She stepped away from acting in 2022 to focus on her family and caring for Randall. Now, while promoting Practical Magic 2, a film that explores grief, she says that she's ready to talk about the experience publicly for the first time. Such a courageous move. And from Hollywood to a beautiful Kenyan success story, Nameless has revealed just how far he has come. Speaking to Mpasho, the music veteran shared with us that his first real job was at a factory in Nairobi's industrial area, where he worked on a production line making construction mesh and earned just 4,700 bob a month. Before music took over, he was also an academic star, scoring 535 marks in KCPE and an A minor in KCSE, eventually going on to study architecture. Nameless also opened up about losing his father last year, admitting that he cried. Proof that every man needs to feel and express his emotions.
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fake the hits. Be in the moment with the beat. Kiss FM. Kenya's number one hit music station.